Girls just wanna dance. Hey, girls just wanna have fun. I don't know your plans. Hey, I just wanna get some. Girls wanna summer with their friends. Wanna do it to their ex and they get the job done.

right. 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You know what that's like when your heart's on ice. Double them, put on man's life. Don't speak the language to me, that's a. Seeing man's signs strictly off the hype. Picking a side, help me to the side. Without the advice, I promise I'm fine. 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Tell me you love me, it seemed like you hate me. 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Been a place where God can't save me. And the truth is, I might go back. 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What you bring to the table, you can't just eat. No, that's

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One more kiss before we know. 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

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I could stay forever in here. Yeah, I could stay forever in here.

It's like I'm 17 again, peach fuzz on my face. Looking on the case, trying to find a hella taste. Oh my God, I'm on the chase. Chevy is getting kind of heavy. Relevant, selling it, dipping away. Time keeps slipping away. Zipping the safe, flipping for pay. Tipping like I'm dripping in paint. Up front, folk, folk, like a leaf of.

niggas in that pussy like a man shouting love this shit. 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And when the key plug, the initial say that pussy charge 6 or 7 minutes for a mission. Got 9. 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

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Beat some raps for all these crackers. Now my dozen was moving, it's bad. 800 niggas at the festival moving, and now you 9 steps away from where your destiny proving is mad. 10, 10, 10. Put 10 on it. I come back and tell a story. 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I know, depend on it. 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You can hang it off. 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Yeah, go ahead and knock it off. 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
3: 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It's the Monday.

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I pour another drink, every day niggas not consistent. 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

0: for your other niggas. 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
1: Yeah. It's Fritz, beste Musik. 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
0: 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Misery's fueling your aggression. Jealousy's turned into obsession. Reality.

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diamonds. Real. 2025, nigga worth 30 mil. I know how it happened though. I had love for my brothers, couldn't hop in traffic though. All summer long, we was letting automatics go. Had to force my real dogs to take other avenues. It ain't about this, we getting money out of music. Fuck gang shit, got a brain, gotta use it. 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